I knew ya. Taylor Swift, Canyon Country 106.9. As we know, Taylor Swift, her and Travis got married over the long weekend. And did you also know people are trying to sell things from the wedding? Okay, but not what you think. Not what you think from the wedding. Someone was trying to sell a bag of air on eBay. Okay, and they said it was collected at their wedding. The listing was then removed, but why was it removed? I'm not sure. I think someone bought it, and that's the unfortunate part. The description, though, okay, top tier. They should get a job in writing. It says, this isn't just a bag. It's history. You can breathe. Frame it, display it proudly next to your tour merch, signed footballs, or gift it to that one friend who still believes in fairy tales.

0: Ooh, I mean, we got a writer in the family when it comes to that. My goodness. And how much were they wanting for it? Just put a guess out. How much do you think they want for it? $50,000. They wanted $50,000 for a bag of hair. But also, they're selling trash from outside Madison Square Garden that they're saying is from the wedding. And they're wanting like $25 a piece for trash. No. Get out of here. Okay, absolutely. $50K for a bag of air and $25 for a bottle cap? I'm sorry. Have we lost our minds?
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5: 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Lows of 61 tonight. Mostly clear skies. And tomorrow it's Friday. Happy Friday to you. Highs around 93. Clear skies in the evening with lows around 62.

just thought about this is because I was looking out the window and I was watching people drive by real fast on Snake River because people be in a hurry apparently. And shout out to the person yesterday. They were pulling out of the boat launch and just did not look either way and nearly hit me. Thank you for that. That was really scary. I never used my horn for years and I use it all the time.

Branson, me, and a beer. If you've been thinking about getting a little car wash, but you've maybe put it off, well, this Sunday is going to be a perfect time because Valley Cheer Senior Level 3 Elite Team is going to be washing cars this Sunday from 11 to 4. And it's going to be in the parking lot right here at McVay Entertainment. Okay, we're 2575 Snake River Ave. Just look for the big old KOZE on the side of the building. You know where we are. And the car wash is by donation, and the money is going to be used to pay for their national competition expenses.

0: Carry On, a little Canyon Country 106.9. We're talking right now about how you could be the next winner of $100 cash, all thanks to locally owned Liberty Mart. Now, how do you get that $100? Thank you for asking. It's very kind of you. All you got to do, tune in Monday through Friday around 7:30 with Matt in the morning, because that's when he gives you a question. You call in, you give that right answer, and then he'll put your name on that list of qualifiers. At the end of the month, he then picks one lucky winner from that list. And then, well, you get $100 cash. It's that easy. So tune in Monday through Friday. Set an alarm. You don't want to miss your chance. And if you can, get your name on the list as many times as you can. Call 7 days a week, because the more times your name is on the list, well, the better your chances are winning.
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6, 9. I tell you, I think everyone's just angry because of the heat. 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Okay, and I get it. It's hot tonight. We got a low 61. Tomorrow it's Friday, but woofta, it's hot still. Sunshine, highs of 93, clear in the evening, and a low of 62.

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And I ain't coming back, and I ain't coming back because I'm out of here. I'm out of here for the evening. Can you believe it? Tomorrow's Friday. Oh, my goodness. We made it, y'all. 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As always, I've never gone too long, so I will see you tomorrow at 3, and I'm leaving you with my favorite, Dan and Shay.

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She did him dirty, took him to the clean.

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can. In a pinch, man. Hotter than the red on a cattle brand. Cause she's a gold digger with a quick trigger. A cast iron skillet swinging lid flipper. Now he's a double wide on the county line. Sipping on a six pack of Lone Star Light. She did him dirty, took him to the clean.

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0: tour rider includes warm water, yoga, and R&B? Mm-hmm. Ella Langley. We'll have more on that later. Welcome to a finally Friday, thank God, round of the Danger Zone. Not sure why this week has felt so incredibly long, but if you're like me, woofta. Bring on the weekend. Sunshine, 95, 96 are expected high this afternoon. Start things out right around 60. And I just want to be her about one of your besties if they're off to go see Ranch Hands at the Spokane Tribe Resort Casino. Sexy cowboy men. I'm looking at the picture right now. How come you got a picture of me right in the middle? There's like three hot, buff, chiseled guys on each side, and there's me right in the middle just going, that's the sound I make. You didn't know that, did you? But you got a chance to win free tickets to Ranch Hands Live. That show is tonight at the Spokane Tribe Resort Casino. Doors open at 7. Showtime, 8 o'clock. Got to be 21 or older to attend. But if you want to win free tickets, which we're going to draw for, by the way, this morning at 10 a.m., leave a comment on that post on the Facebook page. It's all you got to do for your chance to win. Again, got to be 21 or older, but leave a comment at Canyon Country 1069, and good luck. You ever paid for a window seat and then got stuck staring at a wall? Well, you might be entitled to compensation. Apparently a class action lawsuit happening on behalf of airlines that have pulled that stunt. Meanwhile, somebody in Montana, more casualties of fireworks, but I never figured fireworks and porta-potties, but apparently it's become a huge problem. What about a dad who a lot of parents are now hailing as a hero, threw his Nintendo Switch, his bratty kid's Nintendo Switch right out the car window, which is something my parents totally would have done. Drawing some criticism from some parents, being hailed as a hero from others. But I will tell you, I'll throw gamers a bone. According to new research, playing video games actually does burn calories, but there's a lot of other problems that comes along with that, including not moving out of your parents' basement at some point. Biggest mistakes you might make on a first date being a Friday night. Stupid criminals on the blotter. Include a guy who's addicted to hiding under cars and grabbing women's ankles. Keeps getting busted. I don't know how you get addicted to something like that, but here we are. So to make up for morons like him, today's Tell Me Something Good. Always got to wrap things up on a positive. Today's top headlines with my own twists. The latest and greatest from Hollywood and Nashville, including new movies and music. We'll get you qualified to win some cash, money, courtesy of your friends at Liberty Marts, and more.
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0: 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Well, look at the sunshine today. High's right around 96. Clear tonight. Overnight low of 62. Sunshine Saturday. High's at 92. Going to be partly cloudy tomorrow night. Lows of 64. And then cooler, partly cloudy skies on Sunday, highs of only 83. Well, that's the yard work day, I guess. 60 out there now with Sammy Kershaw in Canyon Country, 106.9.

little fireworks to blame for this next story over in Montana. The European Porta Potty Company. I love how it's spelled. U-R-A-P-E-E-I-N. European Porta Potty Company out of Billings had at least 13 porta potties in various construction sites all around the city completely destroyed by those fireworks last week. Most destroyed toilets completely blown apart. Some melted by the intense heat of whatever was inside. Possibly somebody eating at a Taco Bell. Owner Chris Vogel said this year, worse than most, saying one toilet actually burned all the way to the ground. When we showed up for it, just a hunk of plastic. He said, these aren't the type of fireworks you can buy at a stand in Montana. So if you saw one of our toilets that was Napoleon blown apart, it had to have been a larger explosive. And he thinks they all came from Wyoming. Well, maybe get lucky and somebody will confess. You know, a stool pigeon, as it were. Because at what point... You know, after you throw like an M80 or something into a porta potty, do you realize what's going to really happen in the next few seconds? What with the exploding poo and all that? Are you guys sure it was fireworks? I mean, you know how rough a Montana diet can be. Plus, again, all that explosive diarrhea going around thanks to fresh ingredients at Taco Bell.

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0: News. I'm Sherry Preston. Flash flooding along parts of the East Coast. And this morning, central Missouri is dealing with rising water. We're hearing of water rescues underway in Iron County, Missouri. Another heat dome is forming. Meantime, scorching the southeast and parts of the west. Billings, Montana could hit 110 degrees this weekend. If so, that'd be a new record. The parasite Cyclosporiasis is now present in 18 states. More than 1,200 cases in Michigan alone. Overseas,
1: technical talks about Iran's nuclear program are continuing. A U.S. official telling ABC that the United States is still committed to finding a resolution so Iran can never possess a nuclear weapon. But there has been no evidence of progress, and with the missile strikes this week, only major setbacks.
0: ABC News Chief Global Affairs Correspondent Martha Raddatz. President Trump removing the three remaining members of a bipartisan federal commission that tests and certifies voting machines. This is ABC News.
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5: Good morning, I'm Greg Kraber. Firefighters and deputies headed to the backside of the airport last night for a field fire just outside of Lewiston. The blaze was in a field east of the CCI Southport facility. It started just before 9:30. Nez Perce County Fire Chief Patrick Schauer says it burned about 8 acres in stubble and a standing wheat field. Firefighters from Lewiston Fire also responded to the location along with local farmers. Firefighters had it out within 2 hours. 3 days of fun start today in Lapway. The annual Lapway Days Festival offers something for everybody. Today, there's volleyball and a cornhole games at 6 p.m. The Cats Band takes the stage at 7 p.m. and the open stick games begin at sundown. Tomorrow, the morning kicks off with 3-on-3 basketball, followed by more sports, games, a parade at 4:30 on Main Street, and a concert by Harmonious Funk Band at 8. Sunday, the community yard sale starts at 8. The Thunderhill Showdown 5K Run and Walk starts at 8:30 at the track. And there's an alumni softball game at 2 p.m. You can find the full schedule attached to the story at KOZE.com. LC State men's basketball team scored big yesterday. Lewiston High School standout Royce Fisher signed to play for the Warriors this coming season. Fisher helped the Bengals to a 5A state runner-up finish and was named the Idaho 5A State Player of the Year. Coach Austin Johnson said he's excited to have Royce join the team. Quote, the legacy he leaves behind at LHS is second to none, and we're going to push him hard to leave a similar legacy here at LC. As a Bengal senior, Fisher averaged 25 points, 5.6 rebounds, and 3.8 assists per game. He was voted first-team All-State and the Inland Empire League MVP. And that's your news. For more on these stories and others, head over to KOZE.com and follow LC Valley News on your favorite social media. I'm Greg Kraber. Have a great day.
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0: ditty about Kane Brown and his woman. It's 7:10. Look at it, sunshine with a high of 96 this afternoon, up to about 63. As we take a look at today's top headlines, apparently this is going to be one of the worst tick seasons in years. So if any ladies listening want their bodies checked, Brad Paisley's volunteering his tribute. Apparently, when President Trump left Turkey on Air Force One, he switched from the newer model to an older one. The exact opposite of what he does with his wives. Today's National Pina Colada Day. Yeah, and yes, it's fine to like him. Just please don't sing about him.
1: You like pina colada?
0: Yeah. Southern California experiencing a heat wave that's so hot, landscapers are praying to be deported by ICE. Well, 9 in 10 Americans don't know the risk of eating hot dogs, which is why, my friends, healthcare CEOs are billionaires. Panera running a promotion to celebrate Taylor Swift's wedding, and Meow Mix isn't? God, what a wasted opportunity. Taco Bell temporarily removing several fresh ingredients from restaurants as health officials investigate a growing outbreak of explosive diarrhea cases. Wow, that's shocking. Taco Bell uses fresh ingredients? By the way, experts say it should only take 3 to 10 minutes to have a bowel movement. Yeah, try telling that to Instagram. It sounds like these experts don't have kids they need a break from either. Copenhagen named the world's most livable city, so I guess we know what President Trump's going to be taking from Denmark next. Gene editing in humans causing a serious ethical debate. But I'm all for it if it leads to the eradication of Disney adults. Total eclipse of the heart singer Bonnie Tyler has died at the age of 75. And true, she had lots of other songs, but they were totally eclipsed by that one. Meanwhile, Britney Spears' sons made their runway debut, modeling looks from her new athleisure line, Cuckoo Lemon. Madonna's new album earning rave reviews, so there'll be a chance to watch a Grammy win one. Chiwetel Ejiofor from 12 Years a Slave, 49 today. Dude's never been in a Star Wars movie, and I can't figure out why. I mean, he'd be perfect for it. Doesn't even have to change his name. Sunday is Bill Cosby's birthday. He turns A, 89, B, 95, or C, his back whenever he fixes you a drink. Keith Richards says he has no plans to A, slow down, B, retire, or C, donate what remains of his body to science. Grey's Anatomy star Patrick Dempsey considered running for Senate, but then decided not to, which is good. One fake doctor in our government's enough, right, Mr. Oz? Phil Reagan, a former Major League Baseball pitcher known as the Vulture, has died at the age of 89, which is exciting news for actual vultures. 30 million Americans watched the U.S. Men's Team World Cup game against Belgium. Matter of fact, it's easier to list who didn't watch. The U.S. Men's Team. And Coldplay is performing at the FIFA World Cup final halftime show. Meaning the end of the tournament is also going to be the end of several marriages.
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0: Alexandra Kay and Straight for the Heart at 7:33 with sunshine on your TGIF. Highs right around 96 up to about 64 right now. We'll get you qualified to win some cash. All thanks to your friends at Liberty Mart coming up in moments. If you're going to be traveling this summer or even fall, let me ask you something. When you pay extra for a window seat on an airplane, you might expect to actually sit next to a window, right? Well, passengers now suing United and Delta after they were charged up to $170 extra for so-called window seats, which weren't. They were just sitting next to a blank wall. United trying to argue a window seat simply means a seat next to the side of the aircraft, which doesn't guarantee a window. Well, then call it a wall seat. Duh. Federal judge agrees with passengers and has allowed this lawsuit to move forward. Now, missing windows are not a mistake. Aircraft design and cabin layouts mean some rows just simply can't have a window, all right, for structural integrity and whatnot. Several airlines, United, Delta, Alaska, JetBlue, Ryanair, all have similar seatings and cabin arrangements. But since the lawsuit, United has at least updated their website to warn customers when a seat doesn't actually come with a view, a.k.a. not a window seat, as the website should have said all along, like showing on the little diagram. There's a window, there's a wall. From the window to the wall! They're going to pay $170 extra to sit up against the wall. Just not going to do it. So I guess if you ever paid for a window seat, never got one, hey, you might be able to join this lawsuit. Just put that out there for you. If you want to win some cash, yeah, without having to jump through a bunch of hoops, simple phone call. That's all it's going to take at 208-746-5665. 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

up to Spokane tonight for the, all I can think of is the grandma from Nutty Professor 2. Oh, stripper man. Oh, I remember some of the other lines. Where you going, stripper man? So we got the ranch hands. What would you call this? Sexy shirtless cowboys and whatnot. Yeah, Ranch Hands Live. Got to be 21 or older to attend, but that show is tonight. If you want to score some free tickets, all you got to do is leave a comment on the Facebook page at Canyon Country 106.9. And we're going to draw some winners, I believe, this morning right around 10 a.m. So, again, if you want to check out some cowboy strip-a-mans, Ranch Hands Live, Spokane Tribe Resort Casino. Leave a comment on the Facebook page at Canyon Country 106.9. Good luck on winning those tickets later this morning. Trying to get you qualified to win some cash right now, thanks to your friends at your locally owned Liberty Mart locations. So to get qualified, I'm a little disappointed today. All of our qualifiers so far have had to Google the answer. Come on now! Looking for the name of the town full of Johnsons and Mel Brooks, Blazing Saddles. God, have you never seen it? And you're not easily offended. One of the funniest movies ever made. Can you do it without technology? Again, looking for the name of the town full of Johnsons and Mel Brooks, Blazing Saddles. You give me the right answer, and I get you qualified to win cash at 208-746-5665. So Tanya Tucker on the way after Shaboozy on Canyon Country.

0: ABC News. I'm Sherry Preston. President Trump posting on social media he will not sign the housing affordability bill that is due to become law tonight. The president refusing to sign it, he says, in protest of the Senate's refusal to get the voting bill he's been pushing past. If the president doesn't sign that housing bill or doesn't veto it, it'll automatically become law without his signature. Unlike earlier this week, there were no new strikes on Iran overnight, and says ABC's Martha Raddatz.
1: Technical talks about Iran's nuclear program are continuing, a U.S. official telling ABC that the United States is still committed to finding a resolution so Iran can never possess a nuclear weapon. But there has been no evidence of progress, and with the missile strikes this week, only major setbacks.
0: In Spain, one of the deadliest wildfires on record. 12 people killed as soaring temperatures grip much of the country. This is ABC News.
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5: Good morning, I'm Greg Kraber. Nez Perce County firefighters are dispatched to a wildfire near Lenoir yesterday and spend most of the day there. Aerial assets were called in right away. Two fixed-wing aircraft made repeated runs, dropping a retardant on the edges, and a helicopter dropped water from the nearby Clearwater River. Meanwhile, crews from Nez Perce County Fire, Big Canyon Fire District, and the Idaho Department of Lands worked on the ground. It's been called the Mile Marker 25 fire. It's burning about 2 miles west of Lenoir along Highway 12 in a location known as Amos Bench. Nez Perce County deputies have been controlling traffic on the highway near the fire, allowing firefighters to have one lane to work off. At last check, it had burned about 5 acres in timber and thick underbrush and appears to have started at the highway. 3 days of fun start today in Lapway. The annual Lapway Days Festival offers something for everybody. Today there's volleyball and cornhole at 6 p.m. The Cats Band takes the stage at 7, and the open stick games begin at sundown. Tomorrow, the morning kicks off with 3-on-3 basketball, followed by some sports, games, a parade at 4:30 on Main Street, and a concert by Harmonious Funk Band at 8. Sunday, the community yard sale starts at 8 a.m. The Thunderhill Showdown 5K Run and Walk starts at 8:30 at the track, and there's an alumni softball game at 2 p.m. You can find the full schedule attached to the story at KOZE.com. And the annual Prairie Day celebration starts today as well. Tonight, there's a barbecue, dinner, ice cream social, and Pioneer of the Year Award presentation. 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I'm Greg Kraber. 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

0: Jones and Be By You at 8:12 with sunshine on your happy TGIF, highs in 96. It's also National French Fry Day, so you dip your fries in blank and you can't say ketchup. Ha ha ha! Go ahead and leave a comment on the Facebook page at Canyon Country 1069, okay? On National French Fry Day, you like to dip your fries in blank, and you can't say ketchup. Have fun. Meanwhile, Joel Barber, he's a father of five, kind of turned into an internet sensation after throwing his son's Nintendo Switch out the car window. Posting to Instagram, so I did a little something regrettable this morning, but as a parent, it also felt kind of great. Well, Mr. Barber said his 13-year-old son, Davis, was being a complete turd, so he threatened to throw his Switch out of the car. I was like, yep, keep it up. Keep it up, I'm going to throw that Switch right out the window. He was like, no, you're not. I frisbeed that thing doing 60 miles an hour down the highway. Says, I mean, it did feel pretty amazing. I felt horrible at the time because he loves that stupid thing, but man, did it feel good. I mean, the look on his face, he couldn't believe it. You know, he's crying, trying to tell me how expensive it was, like he pays for a damn thing anyway. A lot of viewers applauding his parenting skills. Few sharing stories of their own. One parent saying, I threw my 16-year-old daughter's phone right out the car window and drove over it. Still one of my favorite parenting moves. Another parent says, I'll never forget when my mom took a hammer to my sister's Barbie dream house because of her attitude. Destroyed it in front of all of us. Powerful lesson. And one mom says, I've been known to throw several treasures out the car window. Usually stuff my kids were fighting over. But the stories they tell now, laughing until they cry. Lessons learned, and mom is a legend.
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0: Fit in Long Live Country at 8:31 on Canyon Country as we turn to Nashville. Ella Langley shared what a typical day on tour might look like. Really tries to take care of her body because she says, we literally all need my body to function. Doing what we do in this industry, the chance of making it is less than 2%. So she starts her day with warm water, lifts weights, does some yoga, relaxes outside with pen and paper. And when she gets her hair and makeup done, listens to R&B artists like Al Green and even Bobby Womack. Thomas Rhett officially got his star on the Music City Walk of Fame on Wednesday, introduced by Jordan Davis. In a very heartfelt speech, Thomas said, thank you for singing these songs louder than I ever could. Thank you for letting my music become a small part of your life. This star may have my name on it, but it belongs to a heck of a lot of people. Just because Kane Brown's all tatted up doesn't mean his kids are going to be. Kane says that's the one thing he won't let his kids get. At least not while you live under my roof. Kane says, I want to be a cool parent, but I also don't want to be because I know how I feel about mine. Like, I didn't think about mine. I was just like, whatever, put it on my body. And then 10 years later, I'm like, meh. My oldest is about to be 7 and just started talking about him. She's like, I love your tattoos, Dad. I can't wait to get some. And I'm like, no, you're not getting any. Kane's got 3 kids, 2, 4, and 6. Crazy! If you had to choose the most important modern country artist, who would you choose? Well, TheBoot.com ranking their top 25 most important modern, again, keep that in mind, modern country artists making a difference in the genre. Selection primarily focused on those actively dominating country radio or the streaming charts, at award shows, and filling up concert venues. Their pick for the top 10 include Kacey Musgraves at 10, Shaboozy at 9, Jelly Roll at 8, Ella Langley at 7, Chris Stapleton at 6, and the top 5 being Zach Bryan, Morgan Wallen, Lainey Wilson, Luke Combs, and Cody Johnson at number 1. Well, sadly, Bonnie Tyler passed away on Wednesday at a hospital in Portugal at the age of 75. Hits include Total Eclipse of the Heart, It's a Heartache, and Holding Out for a Hero from the Footloose soundtrack. Who Wants to Be a Millionaire returns this month with 16 pairs of celebrities competing to win $1 million for their favorite charity. Jimmy Kimmel back as host. Famous duos include Ben Affleck and 31-game Jeopardy champion Jamie Ding. A Seinfeld reunion with Jason Alexander and Wayne Knight. Hello, Newman. Brad Paisley and former Dodgers star Clayton Kershaw, Larry David and his daughter Cassie, Jesse Eisenberg and Paul Giamatti, Michael Keaton and podcaster John Lovett, 2 SNL duos, Colin Jost and Michael Che, and Will Forte and Taron Killiam. Well, new season of Who Wants to Be a Millionaire premieres Wednesday, July 22nd at 5 o'clock on ABC. And in theaters this weekend, well, a couple of new flicks. Disney's live-action version of Moana with Australian actress, I'm going to probably butcher these, Catherine Laga-Aiea as Moana, featuring the return of The Rock as Maui, Jermaine Clement as the voice of Maui's nemesis, the giant crab, Tamatoa. Lin-Manuel Miranda wrote one new song for the movie called Along the Way, featuring both the original voice actress, I'm going to butcher this one too, Alui Aiea-Carvalho, and the new Moana having a musical conversation with each other. And Evil Dead Burn, rated R, Swiss actress, Suela Yacoub plays a woman visiting her in-laws at their secluded family home after the death of her husband. One by one, they're all possessed and transformed into deadites. You might recognize her as Zendaya's friend in Dune Part 2 or Lilith in the horror movie The Carpenter's Son. So, at Village Center Cinemas this weekend, yes, the live-action version of Moana, as well as Evil Dead Burn, plus Young Washington, Minions and Monsters, Supergirl, Toy Story 5, The Backrooms, Obsession, and the $5 flashback favorite is Mamma Mia. So, for all your showtimes, listings, specials, and more, go to LewistonMovies.com.
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I had my guitar on my back when a stranger stopped beside me in an antique Cadillac. He was dressed like 1950, half drunk and hollow-eyed. He said, "It's a long walk to Nashville."

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Then he cried just south of Nashville, and he turned that car around. He said, "This is where you get off, boy, 'cause I'm going back to Alabama." As I stepped out of that Cadillac, I said, "Mister, many thanks." He said, "You don't have to call me Mister, Mister. The

0: ABC News. I'm Sherry Preston. President Trump says this morning he will not sign the bipartisan housing affordability bill in protest over his voter ID law not being taken up by Congress. The bill was a rare piece of legislation that both Republicans and Democrats strongly supported. By not signing it, the bill becomes law unless the president vetoes it. Cases of that parasite making life difficult for people have been found in 18 states now.
1: There's no medication to prevent the illness caused by cyclosporiasis, and treatment once you're infected is aimed at managing the severe stomach bug symptoms. The outbreak has at least one fast food chain, Taco Bell, pulling tomatoes, lettuce, cilantro, and raw onions from its menu in hard-hit Michigan.
0: Flash flooding in the Midwest has led to life-threatening conditions, especially in the state of Missouri, where there have been water rescues in the central part of the state. Extreme heat warnings for much of the country this weekend. In Spain, the heat wave triggering wildfires that have so far claimed a dozen lives. This is ABC News.
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4: Good morning, I'm Greg Kraber. Firefighters and deputies headed to the backside of the airport last night for a field fire just outside of Lewiston. The blaze was in a field east of the CCI Southport facility. It started just before 9:30. Nez Perce County Fire Chief Patrick Schauer says it burned about 8 acres in stubble and a standing wheat field. Firefighters from Lewiston Fire also responded to the location along with local farmers. Firefighters had it out within 2 hours. 3 days of fun start today in Lapway. The annual Lapway Days Festival offers something for everybody. Today, there's volleyball and a cornhole games at 6 p.m. The Cats Band takes the stage at 7 p.m. and the open stick games begin at sundown. Tomorrow, the morning kicks off with 3-on-3 basketball, followed by more sports, games, a parade at 4:30 on Main Street, and a concert by Harmonious Funk Band at 8. Sunday, the community yard sale starts at 8. The Thunderhill Showdown 5K Run and Walk starts at 8:30 at the track. And there's an alumni softball game at 2 p.m. You can find the full schedule attached to the story at KOZE.com. LC State men's basketball team scored big yesterday. Lewiston High School standout Royce Fisher signed to play for the Warriors this coming season. Fisher helped the Bengals to a 5A state runner-up finish and was named the Idaho 5A State Player of the Year. Coach Austin Johnson said he's excited to have Royce join the team. Quote, the legacy he leaves behind at LHS is second to none, and we're going to push him hard to leave a similar legacy here at LC. As a Bengal senior, Fisher averaged 25 points, 5.6 rebounds, and 3.8 assists per game. He was voted first team All-State and the Inland Empire League MVP. And that's your news. For more on these stories and others, head over to KOZE.com and follow LC Valley News on your favorite social media. I'm Greg Kraber. Have a great day.
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0: When he speaks into the microphone, dollars come out of your speakers, even the rear ones. 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

0: little extra push to help you get over them? How about some shirtless stripper cowboy men? Ranch Hands, going to be at the Spokane Tribe Resort and Casino tonight. Doors open at 7, showtime 8 p.m. If you want a chance at free tickets, we're going to draw four coming up less than an hour from right now. Head to our Facebook page. That's all you got to do. At Canyon Country 106.9. Leave a comment on the Ranch Hands post. Maybe tag somebody you want to go to the show with. I don't know. Just leave a comment for a chance to win free tickets to the show later tonight at the Spokane Tribe Resort and Casino. Again, at Canyon Country 106.9 on Facebook. Well, it's Friday night. Maybe date night for some of you out there. And if a first date makes you incredibly nervous, well, you're not alone in that. But most of us also tend to overthink it. Three of the biggest mistakes you can make. Like trying so hard to impress somebody, you forget you're also deciding if you even like this person. Right? It's not about getting picked, like last at dodgeball every time. It's more about figuring out if there's a real connection there, or enough of a connection to even get you to date number two. Turning the conversation into like a one-person podcast. No. This means you have to ask questions by actually listening. Wow, there's something. Put the electronics down. Listen to the person. Actually engage. And they say going to dinner on a first date's probably another huge mistake. Because sometimes it can feel like a really long interview. So they say better off to just skip dinner. Instead, try an activity. Miniature golf or the driving range. Go to a farmer's market. Even just walk the levee or hang out at a park. Fun, low pressure, good distraction. You can always people watch at Walmart. What? And then after the date, they say forget the old wait 3 day rule thing. Listen, if you had a good time, shoot them a quick text and tell them that. I mean, dating's stressful enough without pretending you're having to play chess or something crazy like that, you know? 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
0: 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Sunshine with a high of 96 this afternoon. Clear skies tonight, lows of 62. Sunshine Saturday, highs of 92. Few clouds tomorrow night, lows down around 64. And they're going to be partly cloudy on Sunday with a high of 83, up to about 73 now.

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Now, ladies, if you're ever getting into your car, suddenly feel a hand around your ankle, don't panic. You're not in a horror movie. It's just a town pervert. Oh, is that all? 20-year-old Jesse Johnson from Lincoln, Nebraska, apparently obsessed with hiding under women's cars and grabbing their feet. He says, I just have this weird addiction and odd behavior. I don't know why. Busted for grabbing a woman's feet outside a grocery store last week. The third time he's been busted for that this year. Arrested for it last year, got a fine, and busted for it about 6 years ago as well. He says he probably should get counseling, but doesn't really know how he's going to pay for it. Most of the time, he says he gets a ticket for disturbing the peace, but now it's become such a problem, he might be looking at some jail time. Well, some people have a green thumb. Others a greedy thumb. Antique mall in Kansas hoping somebody recognizes a woman caught on camera digging up decorative plants and then driving off with them. The business says this is not the first time. Last year, they think the same woman stole entire planters. So employees zip-tied them down. Well, they got cut. This year, they chained the planters to the building, thought that should solve the problem. But instead of taking the pods, the suspect just dug the flowers out by hand, leaving behind empty planter boxes. Now, here's the part that sucks. One employee says he bought all the plants with his own money and has spent months watering and caring for them. So police are currently investigating and hopefully find this plant thief soon enough. 23-year-old Chicago man and his brother just sitting in their car about 3:15 in the afternoon recently. Two guys walk up. One has a gun, fires a bullet into the dashboard, forcing the brothers out of the car, and then they took off with it. About 3 hours later, robbers used a cell phone they stole from one of the brothers to call the other's cell phone, saying they were willing to sell the car back to them for cash. Well, they arranged to meet in the exact same place the carjacking occurred. On the way there, one of the brothers was able to flag down a police officer and explain the situation. Well, officers came to that meeting and arresting the two carjackers about 5:45. Brothers able to get the car back, and well, they didn't have to blow an entire afternoon over it, which, of course, was nice. Can you imagine that phone call? Yeah, okay, fine, I'll buy it back, but I want a discount for the bullet and the dashboard. Pretty good plan, except for the stupidity of it all. Sunshine on your Friday, 96 are expected high. Clear skies tonight, lows of 62 and up to about 73 now in the LC Valley with Joe Nichols, Travis Tritt's favorite word. Yeah!

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0: commute today could be a little longer than usual, with a lane blockage outside your bedroom door, a stalled dog in the front hallway, some minor delays along the kitchen counter, and multiple accidents in your toddler's underwear. 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
2: You guys actually pay this idiot?

Well, I mean, it is the weekend. Friday night, kick back, relax, or hit the highway heading up to the Spokane Tribe Resort and Casino. You have just minutes to leave a comment on our Facebook page to win free tickets. Now, you got to be 21 or over to go to this show, but if you leave a comment on the Spokane Tribe Resort and Casino Ranch Hands post, could be just something as simple as, yeah, buddy, or yeehaw, or giddy up, or tagging a friend who wants to go to the show. Just leave a comment on that post. We're going to start announcing or drawing winners, I should say, here within the next 5 to 10 minutes. So leave a comment at Canyon Country 106.9, and best of luck to you. My time is done, but we can't go without your daily doses of goodness. What about a 94-year-old guy in New Zealand, officially recognized by Guinness as the world's oldest water skier? Brian Murray earned that title at 94 years old in 318 days, just a few weeks shy of his 95th birthday. He's been water skiing since 1955 and has no plans to stop, so he can extend that record out even further. He said, you don't stop because you're too old. You get old because you stop being active. Nonprofit called the Montana Bar Fairies has gone viral for rewarding people who make the safe choice to not drive after drinking. Volunteers are leaving gift cards under their windshield wipers of cars left overnight at bars to thank the owners for making the right choice, taking a cab or getting a ride home instead of risking a DUI in somebody's life. And a Connecticut family's husky being hailed a hero after stepping between a young child and a charging bear. Home security footage captured the bear running towards the child. The dog sprints across the yard to confront the bear and chased it off. Thankfully, both the child and dog completely unharmed. Owners say he was just going to reward that husky with a T-bone steak, which sounds pretty damn good for dinner tonight, hon. Hint, hint, wink, wink, nudge, nudge. So have a wonderful weekend. Enjoy some of the sunshine. We'll catch you back here Monday morning, 6 to 10, for another round of the Danger Zone. Leaving you with Little Big Town and Tornado on Canyon Country 106.9. Bye-bye.

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Still see her pink bow and her brown hair. She's in the big city now, but she still calls home.

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the civil authorities have issued a required monthly test for Benton WA, Franklin WA, and all of Washington beginning at 10:50 a.m. and ending at 11:50 a.m. This is a test. This is only a test of the emergency alert system in Washington State issued by the Washington State Emergency Operations Center. In the event of an emergency, this system would bring you important information. The following tones will conclude this test from the Washington State Emergency Operations Center.

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0: ABC News, I'm Chuck Severson. Demanding a transparent investigation and an independent autopsy, the family of the Mississippi teenager whose body was found off a barrier island. Nolan Wells was last seen on July 4th celebrating the holiday with friends. ABC's Perry Russom.
1: The father got to the microphone and said he wanted to know where his son's car keys were, and he was speaking with some of the friends in the house that he went to, and they said they didn't know where they were, so then they called another woman who said, oh, the keys were on top of a gaming console. So the father appeared to be concerned that some of the information was being withheld from him.
0: Mexican officials say their government will file criminal complaints over the deaths of its citizens in ICE custody or as part of immigration enforcement. This after the fatal shooting of a Mexican national by federal agents in Houston claiming self-defense. President Trump says the ceasefire with Iran is over. There are still what U.S. officials call technical talks. More storms and flooding expected in the Midwest and the East. This is ABC News.
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4: Good morning. I'm Greg Kraber. Nez Perce County firefighters are dispatched to a wildfire near Lenore yesterday and spent most of the day there. Aerial assets were called in right away. 2 fixed-wing aircraft made repeated runs, dropping a retardant on the edges, and a helicopter dropped water from the nearby Clearwater River. Meanwhile, crews from Nez Perce County Fire, Big Canyon Fire District, and the Idaho Department of Lands worked on the ground. It's been called the Mile Marker 25 fire. It's burning about 2 miles west of Lenore along Highway 12 in a location known as Amos Bench. Nez Perce County deputies have been controlling traffic on the highway near the fire, allowing firefighters to have one lane to work off. At last check, it had burned about 5 acres in timber and thick underbrush and appears to have started at the highway. 3 days of fun start today in Lapway. The annual Lapway Days Festival offers something for everybody. Today there's volleyball and cornhole at 6 p.m. The Cats Band takes the stage at 7, and the open stick games begin at sundown. Tomorrow, the morning kicks off with 3-on-3 basketball, followed by some sports, games, a parade at 4:30 on Main Street, and a concert by Harmonious Funk Band at 8. Sunday, the community yard sale starts at 8 a.m. The Thunderhill Showdown 5K Run and Walk starts at 8:30 at the track, and there's an alumni softball game at 2 p.m. You can find the full schedule attached to the story at KOZE.com. And the annual Prairie Day celebration starts today as well. Tonight, there's a barbecue, dinner, ice cream social, and Pioneer of the Year Award presentation. 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And that's your news. 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I'm Greg Kraber. 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

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Funny how you had to change a bit, but you're twice as pretty. Glad you finally got to see New York City. 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
10: Too many politicians are only interested in padding their resumes and their wallets. I'm Michael Baumgartner, and I'm taking on the D.C. corruption. I sponsored a law banning representatives from trading stocks. Politicians shouldn't get rich on inside information, and they should remember that they're voting for you, not their pocketbooks. It's time members of Congress remember they were elected to serve, not to get rich. I'm Michael Baumgartner, candidate for Congress, and I approve this message because you deserve a government that you can trust.
11: 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When you come into Garling House Memorial, Cheyenne will sit down with you to design a fitting remembrance to your loved one. With all the latest technologies, we have a lot of choices, from the ornate to the very simple, to a custom design that memorializes your loved one's life to just the basic information. 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We can help celebrate life.
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0: love that one from Luke Combs, Be By You, Canyon Country 106.9. And again, I have been talking so much. I will talk forever and ever about the show The Pitt, because also Emmy nominations, they just came out. And if you've been needing a reason, any reason at all to watch The Pitt, they have got 26 Emmy nominations. I don't know if that's a record, but that is insane for one show in general. And so I am counting down the days until season 3 comes out. But if you haven't watched it, let it be 26 Emmy nominations. Let that be your sign. You should watch.
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3: 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Lows around 62 tonight. Mostly clear skies and breezy tomorrow. Well, it is warm again. A great day to go to the beach. Maybe go boating. A lot of sunshine. Highs around 92. Cloudy in the evening with a low of 64.

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0: love that, Russell Dickerson. Worth Your Wild on Canyon Country 106.9. This Sunday is going to be a perfect day for you to get your car washed because Valley Cheer, they're going to be washing cars this Sunday from 11 to 4 right here in our parking lot, which, if you don't know, it's 2575 at Snake River Ave. Just look for that big K-O-Z-E on the side of the building. You know, almost everybody knows, okay? The Valley Cheer Car Wash is going to be by donation, and the money is going to be used to pay for their national competition expenses. So, if you've been thinking about, especially if you headed out of town over the weekend for the 4th of July, you probably need a car wash.
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6: Too many politicians are only interested in padding their resumes and their wallets. I'm Michael Baumgartner, and I'm taking on the D.C. corruption. I sponsored a law banning representatives from trading stocks. 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It's time members of Congress remember they are elected to serve, not to get rich. I'm Michael Baumgartner, candidate for Congress, and I approve this message because you deserve a government that you can trust.
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0: Chesney, Carry On, Lil' Canyon Country, 106.9. 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All you got to do is tune in Monday through Friday around 7:30 in the morning with Matt, because he's going to ask you a question, and then you call, give him the right answer, and then, well, he'll put your name on the list of qualifiers. Easy as pie. So don't miss your chance. Set an alarm, because you can get your name on the list more than once, and the more chances your name are on the list, well, you kind of have a better chance of winning that $100.
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can in a pinch, man. 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A cast iron skillet swinging lid flipper. Now he's a double wide on the county line, sipping on a six pack of Lone Star Light. She did him dirty, took him to the clinic.

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He stuck on in. 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He had the saddle already, so he saddled up.

0: ABC News. I'm Chuck Stevenson. Plattner calls it quits. In a post on X, Graham Plattner, the Democrat, officially withdrawing from Maine's U.S. Senate race. He denied allegations of abuse from several women. Not long after we got word that Iran's foreign minister will visit Oman tomorrow for talks on the Strait of Hormuz and shipping safety, a U.S. official tells ABC News that U.S. and Iranian negotiating teams are expected to meet tomorrow in Oman. ABC's Martha Raddatz.
1: A U.S. official telling ABC that the United States is still committed to finding a resolution so Iran can never possess a nuclear weapon, but there has been no evidence of progress.
0: Seeking what evidence the FBI has about this week's fatal shooting of a Mexican national by a federal immigration officer in Houston, Houston Mayor John Whitmire, police asking public to share any video of the incident. Wall Street's major indexes closed higher. Oil futures are flat. This is ABC News.
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4: Good afternoon. I'm Greg Craver. Firefighters and deputies headed to the backside of the airport last night for a field fire. The blaze was in a field east of the CCI Southport facility. It started just before 9:30. Nez Perce County Fire Chief Patrick Schauer says it burned about 8 acres in stubble and standing wheat field. Firefighters from Lewiston Fire also responded to the location along with local farmers. They all had it out within 2 hours. It may be hot nearing the middle of summer, but the cold days surrounding Christmas are coming up soon for the Christmas Angels. The group is hosting an auction with weekend getaways, fun at the trampoline park, and a lot more. Christy Dahl is one of the founders of Christmas Angels. She says she had no idea how badly the community needed people to help out when they started the organization.
5: Nobody realized the need. The people that are silently suffering, just medical, the fires that are happening. I imagine there's going to be a lot of need with that. For us, it's just a way to reach out and be like, you're cared, you're loved for by the community, let's help you.
4: Dahl says many of the requests are not for toys. It's often for clothes and food to get through the kids' winter break. LC State men's basketball team scored big yesterday. Lewiston High School standout Royce Fisher signed on to play for the Warriors this coming season. Fisher helped the Bengals to a 5A state runner-up finish and was named the Idaho 5A State Player of the Year. As a Bengal senior, Fisher averaged 25 points, 5.6 rebounds, and 3.8 assists per game. He was voted first team All-State in the Inland Empire League MVP. Your weather forecast in the LC Valley tonight, 64 degrees and mostly clear skies. Tomorrow, hot again, 98 degrees. Sunday, a little bit cooler, 95 degrees. Maybe some clouds throughout the day. Monday, back to hot, 99 and sunny skies. And that's your news. 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I'm Greg Craver. 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